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Let it roll like a Mack truck tire. Get on the floor to the burn like fire. And when I say kick your lights higher, get on the floor to the burn like fire. Let it roll like a Mack truck tire. Get on the

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This is just what I became. 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Gotta stop playing this game. Never gonna be the same. This is just what I became. Bitches be screaming out my name. Gotta stop playing this game. Never gonna be the same. This is just what I became. Bitches be screaming out my name. Gotta stop playing this game. Never gonna be the same. This is just what I became. Bitches be screaming out my name. Gotta stop playing this game.